0: Central and then south of 12.
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0: 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He wasn't transferred anywhere else.
1: Copy that.
0: When you get a chance, I'll take a number for an assist.

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Again, Riverside Drive and 9 Mile. Unit reports a possibly impaired elderly driver in a blue Hyundai SUV heading westbound towards I-75. Metro Clear, 2119.

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0: 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All right, can you head over to 1137 East 8th Avenue, again, 1137 East 8th Avenue. Speaking of Erica, over a harassment complaint that happened at the Big Bear.
1: Can you help us yet?
0: It's going to be 440-1741. 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
0: Good evening. 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
1: Okay.

0: Central Medic one. We're going to be in route 805 West 27th, apartment A1. A lift assist called in.
1: 805 West 27th. What was the apartment number?
0: A1.

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0: If you want to head up to O'Reilly Auto Parts, 3700 I-75 Business Square, we just got a report of a burglary alarm in the back of the store.
1: Clear.

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0: Well, I tried my best, but all I could get is, as soon as I can, I'm going to take care of the phone issue. It wouldn't give me a date time, it wouldn't tell me what the issue was or anything like that, just round and round in circles. And I'm over it, so I'm clear. I'll tell his brother that he needs to probably come up and take care of him.
1: Copy. Phone service might be out in Pittsburgh as well.
0: Yeah, he said that, but he's got a prepaid phone that he needs to take care of because he didn't pay it. And he won't tell me when he's going to take care of it, so.
1: Copy. Have fun.

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1: 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I'm coming around the back. 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
0: In the S-curves in front of the airport, we got a vehicle into the airport fence line. Clear.

0: Central from Kinross, Sergeant Shoe, 2, to the middle of the hall.
1: 2214.
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0: Central, this is Ken Ross Fire acknowledging Paige, standing by to help more personnel.
1: Copy.
2: 14-1 to Jared, we're right here at the gate.
3: Approach point. Tom Zebra Adam 7, X-ray 2, South Arizona.
2: Alright, go get your plate.
3: Let him go again. You were drowned out by everybody else in this building.
4: Central, Alpha 11.
3: Alpha 11.
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3: Ken Ross Fire, did you copy last?
2: Ken Ross 421 copies direct.
3: I'll drop your tones also.
2: Thank you. Have a good night.

0: Vivian and Cynthia Amos over to 314 Maple Street. Got Melissa Rye calling. She's being a little combative on the phone. Over a seizure.
1: 46 copies. I'll head that way.
0: Go.
2: Same traffic for 42. Is she having the seizure or is somebody else?
0: She.
2: Interesting.
0: Very well, I'm in Central. Did you get anything back in that place? And I should always say it again, you were drowned out by everybody else. Tom Zebra Adam 7 X-ray 2. Alright, this plate comes back in a 2008 Honda CRV to a Victor Pertuisk out of Phoenix. It's out.
1: If you can run him, you'll be at 0221 of 76. Middle name is Frank.

0: 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I'll be out at Maple.
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1: Hi.
0: He got off the phone with Dale. He said that he's going to be having one of his friends go over there in the next day or two to hopefully get the phone situation taken care of and also get him into a new doctor's appointment. Okay, that's some assisted living, possibly.
1: Yep.

0: 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Can you do me a favor and read me off the VIN? The mosquitoes are horrendous.
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Just got a call about 2 pickup trucks driving extremely erratically. One is white with very bright lights on top of its hood.

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Central, 2146, traffic stop. Alright. 3 mile near the roundabout on the Walmart side, Michigan Ridge, 4 Nora, Robert King, 7-8.

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Good. Ashman in front of Neville's, Michigan Reg, Nora 3406.

21:42 Central. Could you head up to the Holiday on Portage? Employee there flagged down a Border Patrol agent. They found a wallet.

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Fire Ambulance. Sioux Fire Ambulance. You're in here at 2375 Shawano. Again, 2375 Shawano Drive for a 28-year-old male. Well, he's saying he's very sick and vomiting. Again, 2375 Shawano. Your tone, 0357. Shawano, 28-year-old male. They don't feel good.

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1: Good morning.
0: Good morning. Can you show me a sort of Celtics so you can take the other news out?

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0: 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Answer is still 1800. I'm mobile.
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0: We're all prepped.

0: friends with any unit in the area of Mackinac Trail and about half mile north of West M48 have a report of a blue passenger car down in the ditch on the eastbound side, headlights still on. Passerby advised that there were lots of black marks in that location across the roadway. Didn't see anybody outside the vehicle. Caller didn't stop.
1: Sounds right, 260 at the post.
0: Ready?
1: 32-41, I'll head that way.
0: Thank you.

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0: 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You can swim clear.
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0: 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Michelle, about 6 miles. It's going to be Michigan 9 and Nora, J. John, and Mary 75 on a white Cadillac.
1: Okay.

0: Seafarer EMS, Seafarer EMS unit, Metalize, 1011 Meridian Street, for a female subject who is on seizure meds, having a seizure, can't feel her left side, Central Clear 814.
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0: 21 10 Central. The ER would like TX in reference to arranging a transport of a patient that you guys brought in yesterday out to PHC.
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0: 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I was speaking with Jackie.

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0: You can mark the PPO for Brian Kibble Jr. as served. 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

0: 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The PPO has been modified, and we faxed the follow-up name and TX for you to the office.
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0: 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One step is shown from the outside. 7103 will be establishing command. Evacuation in progress.
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0: On the trip head, no hazards. System's been reset, showing normal. We'll be on scene for a few.
1: Confirming you said a chipped head?

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1: Go ahead.
0: Systems reset, showing normal. There was an accidental activation due to steam. Gas terminated on use clear turn.
1: Copy. 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

0: 2123 Central Viking is happy a trespass and also partial civil complaint.
1: Go ahead.
0: Caller is at 2612 Oriole Boulevard, 2612 Oriole Boulevard, states that a neighbor from out of town has returned for the summer, is cutting trees on the property line. She believes it's actually on their property. Yesterday, he sat in a lawn chair in her yard. She just ignored him. Today, he did it again. She asked him what he's doing. He said, your property or your house is actually on my property. She said, can you stop cutting the trees until I can get someone here? He agreed and then stood up and immediately proceeded to start cutting more trees.
1: Clear. I'll give her a TX shortly.

0: 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We chose Rockland team.
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0: Myself, 23, and 6122 will be out Riverside Trailer Park, lot C15, attempt to locate.
1: Happy. Be advised, my partner is taking a domestic right now.
0: Clear. Go with it.
1: 244 Arlington, 244. It is physical. Male is a Daniel Aachen. My partner's trying to get further.
0: Clear. It's in progress.
1: Hey, Frim.
2: Ten copies.
0: 50 and 23 will be clear. In row.
1: Yep. So the caller's an Ann Cottweiler. Male keeps saying to get out of the house.
2: Clear, 244 Arlington.
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Stu Fire, you're needed at My Mish, 500 Osborne Boulevard, 500 Osborne Boulevard. It's going to be for a duct alarm coming from zone 316. Nothing further. Central clear, 11 o'clock. A hospital for a duct alarm.

0: Central from Sioux Fire, arriving on scene, three-story hospital. Nothing showing. Command will be established on the A side. 7103 will be command.
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1: Good.
0: It's going to be a duck detector in the penthouse. Show us investigation.
1: Debbie in the penthouse.

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0: Copy. My partner's on. She acts with that second trip right now.
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0: Okay, clear. 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
1: 7103 from 13.
0: Go ahead.
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0: Any 103 from 17. 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
0: Yeah, you might be getting another call from the alarm company. 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
0: Copy, thank you. ICC clear.

0: Commander 17, what's status?
1: Good status up here. We're just opening some of these units, trying to see if there's any smoke or anything. Nothing yet. We just, the alarm keeps tripping every time we reset it.
0: Okay, you need to have some hands up there, or you good?
1: Can you repeat that last?
0: Do you need another set of hands up there, or are you guys all set?
1: I think we're all set. We haven't found anything. I don't know if you just want them to remove this alarm, have it replaced, or how do you want to go about this?
0: They're going to have to leave the alarm in place for right now, or it'll mess with the whole system. Finish your search. If there's nothing else, just report back down here. I'm down here with safety specialist right now. It brings the officer back down, and we'll have a discussion down here.
1: Copy that. We're going to take a peek out on the roof at the units as well right now.

0: 外卖请快点走。
1: 对。
0: Yeah, we just had a third alarm pop in the reception area over by surgery. Send in a crew to investigate.
1: Kevin.
2: Oh, 03 from 17. Where did you say that alarm was?
0: The second alarm was the reception area of surgery. Dr. Tucker.
3: Can you fax that complaint from Oriole to the office, please?
0: Yeah, they went in with the second crew to that area to see. Sounds like it's all going to be tied together.

0: 12 or even 13.
1: Go ahead.
0: They're doing active construction projects. However, they also have surgery going on. Surgeons report there's nothing abnormal in the area.
1: Okay, clear. You can return to the lobby.
2: Clear. All 3 from 17. I think we're all set up here. We can't find anything. You want us to come back down?
1: Yeah, return to the lobby with your safety specialist.
2: Copy that.

0: L3 from 17, they're going to pop this alarm into trouble up here real quick, and they want to try a few things before we come back down. We'll be down in just a few minutes.
1: Okay, yeah, just pop the trouble.

0: the one system detector you guys just had reset. We're still getting the supply detector going off.
1: Can you go ahead and repeat that?
0: The alarm over by OR reset. The alarm that you guys are on did not reset, and it just popped a trouble. It said open circuit.
1: Okay, copy that. Yeah, they pulled the alarm off here, so we'll be headed down right now. We'll bring it up.
0: Clear. Okay.

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1: Go ahead.
0: Check the Shaky Creek fire. No smoke found. We did receive precip, and I'd like to call the fire out, please.
1: Copy, ICC, clear 1123.
0: Ryan, clear.

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Six Mile and White Road. Michigan, Edward John Edward, 1364 on a black Chevy truck.

ICC Baker. Go ahead. I just got done checking the Rascal fire and no smokes were found, so I'd like to call the fire out. Copy ICC clear 1124. Baker clear, switching back to Gwynn.

0: Ma'am, go ahead.
1: The problem with the system is maintenance doing work in surgery.
0: Can be maintenance doing work in surgery.
1: They'll be on fire watch until further notice.
0: Copy on fire watch.
1: Command's terminated. All units clear to turn.
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0: OB westbound to assist 8216.
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I've got a PDA caller backed into a parked car.

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1: Okay.

0: 21:23 Central.
1: Good.
0: I have the caller's plate. It's already been running his file fax to the office. He gave me the plate for the second one, KZT3089, but I'm not getting a return on it, so I might have heard him wrong or might be out of state.
1: Okay.
0: But I am faxing the other plate in his file to your office, the port escape.
1: Clear.

0: when I was with him. Right. It goes to the amounts of booking. You can fax the file and the warrant to jail.
1: Copy, so you can fax the 1144.

0: 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What's my complaint number?
1: Okay. 1986, 1986.

0: CMS Union at Harshside, assisted living, 1501 West 6th Avenue. 82-year-old female who has an infection in her knee. It's getting worse since this morning and now having uncontrollable pain. Essential clear, 1149.
1: Clear.

0: Central. 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
1: Hello,

0: dispatch for medical one. Could we get that dispatch information again, please?
1: It's going to be for an 82-year-old female who has an infection in her knee, and staff is advising that it's gotten worse since this morning and uncontrollable pain.
0: Sorry.

EMS. The second rig is needed again. A second rig is needed at 333 Magazine Street. 333 Magazine Street. At the doctor's office advising they have an 89-year-old male patient, a low blood pressure. He is breathing and conscious at this time, such a clear 1153.

person traffic. We're going to be right by dinner. It's Edward Adam Adam. Check that. Edward Adam Adam 4855. Got it?

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1: I don't know if I want to say good afternoon.
0: Good afternoon. I'll be in service by mobile. I'll be in Stone Garden.
1: Copy.
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0: I've got an MDOP complaint. 2034 West 3 Mile Road, 2034 West 3 Mile. Caller called last night about a truck. Doing damage. Now she'd like to file a report.
1: Clerk.

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1: Afternoon.
0: Good afternoon. Be on till midnight. Be in vehicle 8293. Stand by for aircraft.
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0: I'm clear of booking. I do not need a number. You can cancel that warrant.
1: Copy.

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1: 12-11.

0: There's another out to help. Back in service. I can hear you.
1: 12:15. I'll record the call. That's something for you. Good. Just wanted to buy it. School's out for the summer.
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0: Myself and Tracy will be headed back to 244 Arlington for our custody exchange.
1: Kevin?

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1: Kevin?

0: Central, do you fire medical?
1: Medical one?
0: Visual, squeeze last. 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
1: Have you advised you're very low volume?
0: Clear.

0: I don't know if you're available, county unit. 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
0: We just need someone in that area to do a 911 test call with a cell phone to make sure they're able to get through.
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0: Katie tonight. Do we have to stop?
1: Go ahead.
0: 3 mile, 975. Red truck tractor, white van box trailer, Tennessee plate, 23890 T Thomas.
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0: Hey, we'll move the stop up to Myers for further vehicle inspection. You can put me on no checks, tantrums here.
1: Okay, that.

0: Central Bay Mills Alpha 1. We'll be in route. My Michigan.
1: Turn out to my Mish at 12:56.

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0: 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Retreating.
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0: Can you give the nursing supervisor TX, please?
1: Will do, Bobby.

0: Central City units. 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We have the Del Mar calling, stating that they had a customer who didn't pay their bill. Also thinks she has a fake ID. She's going to be in a red shawl, florally, had too much to drink, and maroon tan purse, walking towards the co-op. Also blonde hair.
1: Okay.

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1: Claire, we're familiar with her.
0: Right.

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1: 2150.
0: Can you try running Courtney? It's going to be Pack Pete Courtney with a C. Say she's about 40-ish years old.

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1: Glenn?
0: Please show us the max rates.
1: 13.9.

0: Central 2123. What was her description?
1: The caller advised blonde hair, and she's got a hand purse, and she's got a red shawl that's florally.
0: Clear.
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0: Go ahead.
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2: 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Sentry, you can show me out the hospital.
1: Copy. And that was the transfer for the city.
2: Right.
1: Copy.
4: .23 from 50. I think I got her here, Court and Ridge for Maple. I mean,
0: clear.
1: Central copies Court and Maple.
4: 61-22 from 50. Can you confirm this warrant? We're gonna be out with her.

0: 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Are the cities trying to go direct with you?
1: Stand by. 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

0: 16.2 to the city units. 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
1: Can you confirm the warrant with Courtney Peck?

0: 50 from 10. You guys are going to need me to clear PT.
1: Negative. We've got her detained.
0: Clear?

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0: looks like it's for disorderly.
1: Wait, what was the bond on that?
0: 500.
1: Clear. Want her lodged if she doesn't have bonds?

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0: 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Central from 50, I'm clear.
1: Copy, be advised, we do have one pending.
0: Go ahead.
1: We've got a Derek calling from Meridian Heights AFC. He'd like to make a harassment complaint.
0: Clear, what's his GX?
1: He gave me 906-630-4872, however, he wasn't quite sure that was the number.
0: Clear, I'll try to give him a PX.
1: Kevin?
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1: Go ahead.
0: Going to be cancellation. Wrong address. And this is going to be Straits area.
1: Okay, copy that. Thank you.

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1: Go ahead.
0: I've got a male at 1709 Davitt Street calling. He's advising that he traded a bike for a truck, or a truck for a bike, and he realized that the VINs don't match.
1: Clear. I'll head up there in a minute, and I'm on TX for that harassment.
0: Kevin.
2: Central 2123. I'm clear of the jail. I can head up to Davitt.
0: Kevin?
3: 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You can make clear, last. And can you show me all that customs?
0: I can.

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0: 自然疏散，听一下你什么呀？
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0: Central, 21-23. 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He's going to call when he gets off and he's back home tonight. I don't need a number right now.
1: Jeffrey.

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0: 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Adam Henry X-ray 7176 on a blue Kia.
1: Okay.

0: 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Good afternoon. 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

0: sign for the city ordinance sending EMS to the area of Ashman Street and East Portage. Again, Ashman and Portage for a male in a wheelchair in and out of consciousness.
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1: Go ahead.
0: Speak for Nicole Hayes, 240-9819. She's now located in Traverse City. The incident occurred at the courthouse.

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0: 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Sleeping.
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0: 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This is Assistant Chief Berkenpass at Rudyard Fire. 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

0: 315 East 25th Avenue, 315 East 25th Avenue. 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I don't know how many people it is. Two families, for sure. Central Clear, 1618.
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0: Looked on the address, it's going to be possibly 303 East 25th, unknown on any weapons.
1: Can you separate at this time?
0: I'm sure. The caller is going to be at 315 East 25th, so we're on sure.
1: Clear.
2: Central 8216, I'm back on 17.
0: Kevin?

0: be advised, the caller can still hear yelling.
1: Who's our caller?
0: Tyler Zabitoski. He was advised to buy some kids who told the manager

0: Central 23 is alcohol part of that condition.
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0: 8293, copy South. Seventy-five northbound, exit 392. It's gonna be a white Ford truck. Florida plate, Baker Yellow 6-1 Union X-ray. It's gonna be towing a yellow spool trailer. No plate on the trailer.
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1: Go with miles.
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0: 1709, are you going on to regular shift at 1500? 17. Copy. 8216. Can you take a what possibly is going to be a UDAA? Caller is going to wait at West 10 Mile. Between South 4 Lane and Mackinac Trail and a white RAV 4. He lent a vehicle to Patricia Burt at an address close to that, and she's now refusing to give the vehicle back to him.
1: He allowed her to use the vehicle?
0: He allowed her to borrow it. I have confirmed with 8241 that depending on the situation, there are some things with the UDAA with her not abiding by the stipulation, and I didn't feel that it was my job to try to determine the stipulations of the UDAA.
1: No, I was just asking if that's what he said. I will see if I can do that or not.
0: Copy.

0: Central 2123. I'll be at the hospital. Break for any miles.
1: Right.
0: 18.8.

0: Central 8216.
1: Go ahead.
0: Did he give you a plate for that vehicle?
1: Negative. I did ask him if he was a registered owner to the vehicle and or if they were married at all, and he said no to both.
0: Clear.
1: He did leave the property because he went there, like I stated, and asked for the vehicle, and I could hear her screaming at him.
0: Clear.

0: Central 16. I'm in the area. What was the crossroad he's going to be waiting?
1: He said he'd be between Mack Trail and Four Lane and a white RAV4.
0: Okay, clear.
1: So somewhere in that quarter mile range. That's as best I could get.
0: Can you give me a DX quick? Hey, friend. Seven, 2 9. Thank you for me on service. Good night.
1: Have you, though.

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1: What?
0: Show me out service. How's it going?
1: Copy. My partner acknowledged you, but I think you just wanted me to say have a nice night.
0: Let's get on my click. How's it going?
1: You too.

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1: 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If you could make a TX try calling me.
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0: You can show me clear of that detail. 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
1: 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ET-16 status check. 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

0: then. Before I went down, was someone still on scene with this little girl?
1: Affirmative. She came into the caller's yard. She was sitting outside in her yard, and the little girl came up to her.
0: Where?

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0: Android, it's 16.
1: Good.
0: So the complainant and the suspect made arrangements. He's going to try to get his vehicle back, and he does not want to pursue charges, so I'm going to be clear.
1: Got it.

0: Central, 8293 Connecticut, the next court date.
1: I gave it to you earlier. You must not have heard me. It's going to be, let me find where I said it. The 17th at 11.
0: Copy, thank you. That's probably my fault.
1: Yeah, you were gone between channels, but it's okay.

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Go ahead. 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
1: Right.
0: We advise Jeff Smith to call back again. I did advise him that you guys are pretty busy.
1: Clear, I'll give him a call shortly.
0: Thank you.

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1: 2150.
0: I'll be clear. 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I'll take number.
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0: 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Another driver came out to drive the vehicle.
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1: Yeah.
0: That's going to be submitted on the OWI portion. I'm going to do an appearance ticket for the bond violation.
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0: Dispatching BML VMS to Pickles Bar and Grill for a male subject who left the restaurant after stating he was getting lightheaded. They then found him outside on the ground. He hit his head. He is conscious.
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0: Central, 2110. Did we get assigned a number for East 25th Ave yet? Go ahead, thank you. Central 23, just confirming that was the complaint number for East 25th.
1: Bayfram, 1992.
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1: Are they separated?
0: So I call her the Tyrese dating. He's there for a wedding, and a Darnell, Clay, and Michael Downs, and a Romeo Soul starting to show up and assault him.
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1: 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It's closed.
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0: Sue EMS. Hit at 706 East Spruce Street, 706 East Spruce Street, for a 74-year-old female who has fallen, complaining of shoulder, leg, and hand pain. She's going to be located in the front yard at the top of the driveway, Central Clear, 1821.
1: Keep our busy.
2: The ER just called. A female that you just left is being disorderly, refusing to go in a room, and carrying on.
3: Claire?
0: Sent out to the city unit, sending EMS up to 706 East Spruce Street. 74-year-old female has fallen.
3: Claire?

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0: Clear.

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0: Good evening. Enter with my portable. I'll be en route down to the ER.
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0: 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I'm westbound.
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0: 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En route to my Michigan.
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0: 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I'll be clear.
1: 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I'm in service. 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
1: 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Go ahead.
2: 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I'll take that one.
1: All right.

0: I-75 northbound in the duty-free. It's via white truck tractor, flatbed trailer, Manitoba plate, Thomas Henry, 7539.
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0: Good evening, Inter. 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
1: Very good evening.

0: That's a Lakers EMS acknowledging page being out shortly.
1: Copy, showing you acknowledging. I have a subject at 341 Dawson. States his interlock device showed a fail. He's stating that you guys will come over and retest him. Is that true?
2: Might be a little bit, but we can try and head over there if he wants to wait.
1: Okay, he's stating it has to be within the hour, but we'll advise him. Thanks.
0: Since 2118, I'm available. I can head over there.
1: Copy.

0: 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Can I get that address again on Dawson?
1: 341 Dawson, apartment 8.
0: Copy that.

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1: Okay. Central 6111. Good evening, show me service. Copy?

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1: 1901.
2: I'm clear to ER.
1: Copy. Just confirming that shows everybody clear of the ER, right? I'm not missing something.
2: Affirm. Now we might have to... Right now she's being good.
1: Copy.

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1: Here, you can put me on no checks. Thank you.
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1: Go ahead.
0: My caller is technically at a tribal residence at 8 Wood Lake. However, she called to report a blue van drove by a kid's possible plate of 5KKing3443. When I advised her that law enforcement has to witness the traffic violation, she informed me that she has security footage on her house. I advised that the security footage does not have traffic radar and would not hold up in a court of law, and she said, well, next time I'll throw a rock through his window.
1: I'm in the area.
0: I then reminded her that she threatened to throw rocks through the window on a recorded line, and she hung up on me.

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1: Good.
0: Just letting you know that we're still on scene, and we don't need any checks. We might be here for a little bit.
1: Copy, Sonia. Secure. No further checks needed.
0: Thanks.

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